nothing but blue skies do I see. Blue birds singing a song, nothing but blue skies.

together with a blindfold. You're like a long game token who keeps the game going, but you claim the famous hang out like the lay low out of the limelight, which can hurt your eyes. If you're not careful, you'll become another devil in disguise. But you watch your back, your growing eyes at the back of your head. You're preparing another sneak attack, sneak attack. You must be keeping secret weapons in your fanny pack.